as an arm displays. Amen. And the bullet given life. Metal casing with more rights.

0: coming is battery you carry in your torch? Two?
1: Two, yeah.
0: Okay.
1: It's not very bright though, is it?

0: So you try to stop testing and don't keep it far.
1: Okay.
0: Okay, because we are in a primary forest.
1: Yeah.
0: I just had an opportunity.

0: Who shall we talk about now?
1: You.
2: I think we ought to talk about those four fellas sitting over there at the bar.
3: Which four fellas? Don't let's talk about those four fellas. There are five of us.
2: Well.
4: You got a point.
1: Maybe you could share one.
0: Yeah, all of us have one.
2: That's a good idea.
0: Yeah. Oh, can you imagine? All of us team up.
2: Look. Oh, he's beautiful. Oh.
3: Which one are you referring to?
2: That tall one.
4: You can have him.
2: The one. Why?
1: You dropped out already?
4: Because he's got...
2: What's the matter with him?
4: Well, he's cute, but I mean...
2: He's got a lot of money, though.
4: I know, well, gotta have some drawbacks.
0: I tell you, money ain't all he's got a lot of. He just turned around. Look at the front of him.
2: Oh, yeah, look. Oh, look, girls. Look.
0: That ain't no banana.
4: You can't.
3: I need more champagne.
4: Here,
3: you can
4: have some.
3: There you go.
1: Susie's looking at you.
0: Susie, he's looking at you.
2: Oh. Is he? Oh, great.
1: Well, you're on for tonight.
2: Oh, yeah. Seems like it.

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weighing 98 pounds, got sand in his face when kicked to the ground. His girl split on him, and then in the gym, the sweat from his pores as he worked for his cause made him glisten and gleam. 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Tried to build up his shoulders.

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0: There's others.
1: 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I mean, I could be here this year, next year. Another of these illnesses could come along and chop you down.

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It's that little baby you're holding, and it's that man you fought with this morning, the same one you're going to make love with tonight.

In the groove now, Ronnie's Bonnet. It's an old one. LP from Reuben Wilson, his on Broadway LP. This is Ronnie's.

Yes, that organ player, Larry Goldens. You know, for a long time, he's been a mainstay. He's been a major part of Maceo Parker's band. You know, the all-star band, Fred Wesley and Pee Wee Ellis, Maceo Parker, the guys. Man, the way, listen to that. You hear the way he does that. Only Jimmy Smith and Larry Goldens can take the organ and do that kind of work. In fact, the last time I saw Larry Goldens was at the Blue Note in Tokyo. He was working with John Scofield and Eddie Harris. Yeah, Dennis Irwin, hell of a band, loved it, it was fantastic. So whenever I think about the organ, the young guys on the organ, I think about Larry Goldens, because it works for me.

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0: 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This flight is leaving soon. Our destination is going high, high, up, up, up, up, up, into the firmaments, firmaments, past, past the sky. Brother Mars will let you by. Old Pluto will wink his eye. Ladies, business will thrive, because that's what ever rocket ship have passed her by. Better take this trip. Look out, Jake. Don't be outside when they close those red big gates. Hey, Ocho, how you doing, old man Mo? Don't get caught below. And Mike.Feeling that spike, cause it take away your mic. Hey, oh, how are you? Well, it takes this trip to the land, to them. Come on, man, close the door.